0: I said neat. 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Heat. I chase pretty girls till I'm weak. I was talking to this one girl just last week. She said, Ren, are you so tongue-in-cheek? But it was hard to retort with my tongue in her cheek. Half animal and cannibal, I'm flammable. It's tangible, my casual, yeah, radical, grammatical, minded. Practical, impactful, and really quite supernatural, detachable. From my skull, socket in my spine.
1: Insane. Is he

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Thank God Almighty, we are free at last.

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0: 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Give him a job shining shoes or cleaning out toilets with bus station crews. 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
4: Est-ce qu'il y a des moons, un 5 fois dimanche, qui mettaient tête ensemble?

growing up under Duvalier, during the Duvalier years of the dictatorship in Haiti, to me, it was a period of silence and of fear. I was 17, my family, my uncle, my aunt, and four of my cousins were arrested and they were killed. They were taken to Fort Dimanche, the infamous prison under the Duvalier regime, and they were killed. And to me, that event really marked my choice. I decided that I could no longer accept this to continue. And one way I thought I could change it is by being a journalist.

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1: A spiral of notations, a fervescent halo, compounding the word, image, sound, mirage, visage, ages old and tumbling still to eternity. Bliss is in this nervous system. Scope of feeling is a rush in the air. It grooves and expands and vibrates through chromosomes of bliss. Atonal, tonic, tonal, tonic and tone. Omega and alpha, heavy with the gun of breath. Flight. Axis where the sky spun. Upskills the imprint of

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There's a life you've been leading, gotta go. Well, let me straighten you out about a place I know. Get your shoes and socks on, people. It's right around the corner over by Tom Waits Restaurant.

Now, ladies and gentlemen, scientists call this disease bromidrosis. 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
2: 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Let's start right here. You can start by telling me why you came.
1: All right. I keep having a dream. What sort of dream? A real one.
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